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1: Either the will or the skill to fight, we are ready to take part.
0: But now further action is required.
2: Tonight, the battle has been joined. We will not fail. Regrettably, we now believe that only force will make him leave.

0: I just want to say this right now, that regardless of what they say about it,
1: there is nothing new, only different. Never forget this. The future is to those who take it. Well, I say that nothing is easy, and the best things are the hardest.
0: That isn't enough.

0: into a strange substance that was to have an enormous effect on them. Tea.
1: No respect to man called Bodo. Bodo in that place. Respect. And the Cali crew in a dub wise for my man Rod Taylor. Respect you!

moment your whole life can turn round. I stand there for a minute staring straight into the ground, looking to the left slightly then looking back down. World feels like it's caved in, proper sorry frown. Please let me show you how we could only just be for us. I can change and I can grow or we could adjust. The wicked thing about us is we always have trust. We can even have an open relationship if you must. I look at her, she stares almost straight back at me, but her eyes

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I can't say a word, because everything is just gone. 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

0: When did the world become so saturated with stubborn fools anyways? 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This summer won't be like the last one, but sometimes I wake up jealous of no one in particular. Just jealous that there are other ways to live that aren't this. To lighten the jealousy, you compare your star power to others. You jot down all the reasons you're goated, stopping halfway through. 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That's what I need. Inspiration. And everything will be restored.
1: On se refait pas.
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0: here. 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
1: This is Victoria Secretion reporting live from Orange County, California.
0: Oh, shit.
1: Where just moments ago, Officer Jack Meoff and our chopper in the sky spotted rapper D-Loke, member of the infamous Cottonmouth Committee, skating eastbound on your...

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0: 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Is it better to give or to receive?
1: It's better to give.
0: 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Better to be a leader or a follower?
1: A leader.
0: Leader? Too bad. 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Follow me. Right there. 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Can I get you anything?

0: J. Rule the Damager, the original Chinese man,
1: holding it up.
0: Morning Sun, the redo,
1: the redo.
0: I've learned so much in my travels all over the world,
1: for real.
0: Come to appreciate life more.

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1: Right now, it's showtime at PJ's. How about a great big round of applause?
2: Thanks for coming down tonight.